0: Real FM.
1: I've heard people say that too much of anything is not good for you, baby. But I don't know about that. There's many times that we've loved and we've shared love and made love. It doesn't seem to me like it's enough.

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0: Thanks for. We've been through so much and we've done great things and I never thought that, you know, I would be standing today, you know. Playing in front of this crowd, you know.
1: You made me a player.
0: My family and my grandfather and everyone. You made me a player. You've made, you know, this career possible. So
1: thank you for believing in me like no one else.